wish I can't make a wish. I can't make a wish. I can't make a wish. 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

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Big the beats. I'm going crazy. Big FM.

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0: Look at My Life.

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It's a true, it just feel it, cause it all I mean it too. Always fresh with the best, with my beat, never best. Underrated, educated, duplicated, you can make it in your mind. 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